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It's The Quiet Storm on V 101.7.

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Tell me what more. 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Let me hear you. 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

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The man can come and repossess your house, repossess your automobile. But I'm glad tonight that we've got something on the inside that man can't take from us. For Jesus paid it the price, went out on Calvary and paid the debt. And this is what he left back here.

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1: Good morning. It's Didi in the morning. All right, so we got to have a conversation about this. JJ said he's got to give us a list of the businesses that have rarely
2: They rarely fail, man. You know, there's a lot of different opportunities to make money. A lot of businesses, man, that, you know, that do well, a lot of them will flop.
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0: 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The Quiet Storm with Lenny Green. 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

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Here's your midday quote from Amy Poehler in her 2014 book, Yes Please. She says, great people do things before they're ready. So what are you sitting on? What are you waiting on? This might be the week to start or get it done.

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0: 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So Oprah Winfrey keeps reinventing herself with a brand new podcast series, one called Girlhood First, on her Oprah Winfrey Podcast Network. And boy, she is holding no punches on her promo promoting the podcast. Wait till you hear what she says about her first and the people that she used to deal with and watch her throw some blows.
1: Mr. Baker, who told me to get out of his office because I asked for $50,000 because the other guy is making more money. And he goes, you don't have kids. He has kids. That same boss.
2: But where is he today? Where is he today?
1: Hi, I'm Oprah Winfrey. And this is Glamour's Girlhood First. Who was my first celebrity crush? I know who that is. 14 years old, Paul McCartney. I used to stand on my stoop and I would try to make Paul McCartney, wherever he was in the world, to think about me. Think about me. Years later, I'm interviewing Paul McCartney. I was 14 and I used to try to make you think about me. Did you ever once think of a black girl on her stoop in Milwaukee? And he said, every day, babe, every day. Oh my goodness. First big hair to

Time for all lovers to check in. Check in with me on the Love Line, baby, because I'm checking in with you to let you know I'm ready to fire up all of your songs tonight. Welcome to The Quiet Storm, the rendezvous spot where you can relax and chill and just sit back and enjoy the vibe, finish up the work, or whatever you got to do, baby. I do want to thank you, though, for being so proactive and getting me in some requests. Shout out to Verlinda. She said, make sure you drop some Shalamar tonight. I missed that request last night, baby, but I'm going to tip off this night because I want this truly to be the title of this song, A Night for You to Remember.

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4: Oh, we got the, oh my God, is it real? Oh, we got the, oh my God, is it real? Oh, oh my God.